0: Second Radio.
1: It's 5 o'clock in the morning. The conversation got boring. You said you'd go into bed soon, so I snuck off to your bedroom. And I thought I'd just wait there until I heard you come up the stairs. And I pretended I was sleeping, and I was hoping you were creeping.

Just something about you. 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Getting scared now. 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It's just Justin.

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Together we're winners. They say that we're out of control, and some say we're sinners. But don't let them ruin our beautiful rhythm.

She wants to play with the toys a while. And school's out early, and soon we'll be learning. And the lesson today is how

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I got into her life at a bad time. She'd been stabbed in the back once too many

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1: I've heard people say that too much of anything is not good for you, baby. But I don't know about that. There's many times that we've loved and we've shared love and made love. It doesn't seem to me like it's enough. It's just not enough, baby. It's just not enough.